time, then lonesome would mean nothing to you at all. 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
1: In my medicine cabinet, the winter fly has died of old age.

Well, here I am, 2 p.m. What day is it? The tree looks like a dog barking at heaven. Prayer beads on the holy book. My knees are cold.